Here's Teddy Swims on Mix 100. I'm Synergy, and this band named themselves after a Spanish word and a Chevy. The band Camino, that's not a band name. That's a Rosetta Stone parked in the driveway. Here they are.

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2: When I was young, I fell in love.

Taylor Swift on Mix 100. She better watch her back. Her hubby Travis says he wants a career in country music. I'm sure there's plenty of room for those Grammys.

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0: Yay, it's summer break.
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0: 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Yo yourself. Jeremy, Katie, Josh here at Mix 100. Do me a solid while you're jacking around on your phone this morning. 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I'm telling you guys, this is going to be a fun event, a very unique event, and one that you can take your lover to. Oh. It is going to be at Elitch's, but it's after the park is closed. So it's going to be nice and quiet, intimate, iconic Main Street there at Elitch's. Great setting. And we're going to have all sorts of different wine stations, so you can kind of wander around and try different wines, have some snacks. We're going to have a live DJ, a photo booth. It's going to be a very relaxed, chill vibe. And like I said, very unique. I'm really excited about this. The entire Mix 100 crew is going to be there. Mm-hmm. So you get to meet all of us. It is a 21 and up event, which is also wonderful, right? There's goofy kids running around spoiling your night.
1: No rookies.
0: Yeah, just no rookies. But so what you need to do, like I said, go to Mix100.com, click the link. You can get general admission tickets or VIP tickets as well. Ooh. Which gets you into the kissing booth that we're going to have there. So,
1: ooh.
0: 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But go check it out right now and get those tickets. We want to see you guys on Friday, August 28th. All right, coming up next is your Mile High Hype. We're going to talk about a big flock party that's going on right now. I will tell you, if you love hearing bloody murder screams, we're going to tell you where you need to move. And 90s TV fans, I have a very happy story for you. That's about 2 minutes and 40 seconds away. We good with that? Guys,
1: yeah,
0: don't wander
1: let's
0: off.
1: Go.
0: Why are you looking at me like that?
1: Oh, I'm just counting the time.
0: Okay, don't wander off. Katie, stay seated, okay?
1: Gotcha.
0: Relax.

0: He's at Buffalo Wild Wings having a Michelob Ultra and eating some chicken wings. Leave him alone, for God's sake.
1: Yeah. Hey, I am NHD1 Denver. Jeremy, Katie, and Josh in the morning. Mix 100. Coming up.
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0: All right, listen, we're going to come back in about 2 minutes and 20 seconds right after this banger here from Alex Warren. And we're going to talk about how I'm already thinking about Christmas and my wife. And how Christmas is going to be ruined for her.
3: Oh, no.
0: Oh, bless her heart. We'll get into all the deets here in about 2 minutes and 19 seconds. 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
3: 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Muse at Fiddler's Green Amphitheater. Some kind of madness. And four packs of Elitch Gardens Season

A list was released for the most dangerous animals in each state in Mix 100 here in Colorado. Can you guess what ours was? It was not a bear. It was not a wolf. It was a moose, the most dangerous animal here in Colorado.